0: by the gold. Pop it out on the
1: collar. One day closer to the weekend. 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

0: rice and your cabbage too.
1: She ain't savage too, I'm a savage too, it's compatible. She was talking practice, had to cut her off, got her battle boo. I ain't chicken tender, if you my brother, I ain't mad at you.
0: And in the kitchen, we ain't even make it to the master room.
1: Met her in the trenches, when she's sucking different, and she tatted too.
0: And she independent, when it's just different, and she nasty too.

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2: But a new report says it now costs more than $300,000 to raise a child up to 18.
3: Up 30%, actually, nearly 30% over the past 3 years. It costs more than $300,000 to raise a child in the United States.
2: I know babies are expensive. I might still hold off on them babies. I'm not going to lie.
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It's the Mississippi. Yeah, down in the country, turned up outside with a whole lot of money.

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0: 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How you feeling, Grand Strand? Everything good? All right, stick around. Coming up next hour in The Scoop, we got to talk about it. Lotto speaks, and she got everybody listening. Okay, we're going to talk about it. The list of the richest self-made women. Ooh, we going to talk about that, too. And Lil Durk just got more problems. It's a whole situation. I got details coming up next hour in The Scoop.
1: 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Mm. Little Marvin. Do a little Marvin Gaye. This is what's going on. All right. You know, we got Inner City Blues. Mm-hmm. We have a lot of other things, too.
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0: God we trust like this. 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Writing wrongs till they come with royalties and pub too.
1: Where you at?
0: At the house with it, watching Santa's.
1: Who you with?
0: On the couch with my favorite sinner. 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Even if I

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